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0: 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Tomorrow night, it is going down between B2K and Pretty Ricky. 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

0: We gave you the cash, and now the big stick's heating you up for the summer. Welcome to the 99 Days of Summer. We're kicking things off with the biggest ticket in the bill. 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
1: What the f*** though? 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
2: 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Lisa Baby.
0: Neo.
3: All right. What's going on, everybody? This is Neo.
0: Akon.
1: Yeah, check it out, man. 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
1: I heard what you said through the grapevine. 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High across any state lines. 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

0: 585-1051. 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Mm-hmm. It's The Breakfast Club. Good morning.
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Rari go skirt on a boy like a kilt. Kept it 100 on paper like Will. Tricking it off on a paying a bill. That's just how I do the sauce and the spill.

Foxy 99, Young Miami with Spin That. And I know you like, how you gonna go from Young Miami Spin That to J. Cole Legacy? It's called Balance, baby. I'm just saying. I got Future and Key Glock on the way too, but right now it's the Ville's Own on the Big Stick, Foxy 99. I know you got.

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0: 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Yeah, you know I'm a real, you know what I'm saying?
1: Know what I'm saying?
0: I like what I like.
1: I like what I like, too.
0: You know what I like it. It's my...
1: That's my look.
0: Yeah.

0: the way that I talk my ass? Huh? Is it the way that I wear these glasses?
1: Well,
0: met him on April the 6th.
1: Okay.
0: By the 15th, bought me a pet.
1: Hey.
0: I heard he be hard on bitches. I made him fall in love with a savage.
1: Ooh.
0: If the fact that I'm

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